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Digging ditches for the chain gang, sleeping in the hole. Oh Lord, please forgive me.

Lord, it's been so sad. I fought proudly for my country when the times were bad. Now they say I'm guilty. When they find me, I must die. 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